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Dear listeners, you were listening to a vocal recital by Shri Padmakar Barve in Rag Shuddha Sarang. Continuing the concert, let us now listen to a vocal recital by Shri Siddhartha Belmannu. He will now present Rag Jog Counts, Vilambit Ektal and Drut in Teen Tal.

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